0: turned and did no better. 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
1: You rather this than the other way? 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New whip blind out the dealership, no shame. Egypt, how they rob your grave. 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Snatch a

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0: Radio K, Real College Radio. You've just been listening to some David Bowie, Never Let Me Down. Really great track that I must have not heard it in a while. I really don't know what album that comes from, but a really big fan of all of his work. And I guess maybe not as big of a fan, but maybe I need to be, of Coheed and Cambria. We heard the majority of their song, Godsend and Conspirator. And I know majority sounds like, oh, you're stopping it early. You must really hate that. But like, in all fairness, it was like 13 and a half minutes. So, you know, we're trying our best here, right? We work with what we got. Another long song that definitely justified its length, Alma by Melody's Echo Chamber, was a really great track that we also got to stop by. I feel like transitioned really well out of Your Whisper by Andrew Saw. And to start things out, kind of getting a little bit more grimy, a little bit more dissonant with A Blind History with their song If You Are Confused, You Don't Understand. Really great track from their self-titled. Yeah, cool stuff, cool music. Definitely a mix, and that's what we're playing with Rotation. You know, Radio K and all these variety shifts, we try and like mix things up and try and really make things sound different from one set to the next. But I'll have you rest assured, we've got some really, really great curated stuff coming up for you next. I'm DJ Don, and I typically play stuff from these Wednesday shifts from 9 to 11, but I've also got another special DJ in the booth with me tonight. Would you like to introduce yourself and a song you're really excited to share with us?
1: Yeah, I'm DJ Squared. I'll just started shadowing past couple weeks, so super excited about that. Super excited to join Radio K. Give this DJing thing a try. But yeah, so we're going to be hearing another song from the neo-psychedelic artist Melody's Echo Chamber. So it's a very special song. I've been like listening to the song on repeat this whole week, so I really wanted to share it with as much people as I could. And yeah, following that, it's kind of a random mix of a lot of similar sonic experiences. So yeah, it'll be good. Maybe we just jump right into it.
0: Sounds great. So I don't know, stay real, Radio K,
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0: Radio K, Real College Radio. You just heard Stop Worry. That was featuring Sister Nancy by Mike, the one, the only, one of the greats, probably the great, honestly. I feel like time's going to be, I mean, so many people I know really, really, really love Mike to death, always like talking or like, I feel like so many of my friends have had like eras of time where there's just like 2 years of their life that are just kind of dedicated to like Mike specifically. And I feel like time's going to probably bode well. Like, I feel like in like 20 or 30 years, we're going to be like, damn, we had it good, you know?
1: Yeah. The classic Mike era of your listening experience.
0: Yeah. We're going to have, we'll be like old Mike heads, you know what I mean? Like scolding the youngins or something. I don't know.
1: Well, it's going to be like the old heads talking about Michael Jordan versus LeBron, bro. Like,
0: exactly. So all I'm hoping is that, you know, Mike keeps it going. Mike keeps, you know, still inspired, still getting some type of support or backing to make the things that he loves. I'd love to see like him do bigger and greater and crazier stuff. Like, I feel like, not that he has to do like a whole like Andre 3000 arc, but just I'd love to see Mike blossom as an artist and like do whatever maybe he's already kind of on that train, but like, I don't know, I feel like when you have someone like with so much talent like that, you just want them to be unbounded in every way, you know what I mean?
1: Yeah. And when you're talking about that, it reminds me of when artists like Mike go to Tiny Desk and you get to see like truly the potential. Like, they really have to start to get creative with how they want to like make themselves sound. So I think you kind of get to, it's like a glass ball into the potential, I guess,
0: yeah,
1: of what Mike could be.
0: It is really cool. Even just kind of seeing like a fish out of water in that way, like, oh, this is kind of an artist without being in their own kind of like, you know, they're not there aren't like hours of like, you know, hard work and like production that are kind of going into like the specific sound that they craft for themselves all the time. This is kind of like almost like stripping back all those layers of like their music. It's interesting kind of seeing like little windows into that, or how they maybe even adapt their music or their songs they already have to be like, okay, this is like a different medium, you know? It's kind of like how, I feel like it's a corny analogy to make, but like those MTV Unplugged recordings of so many other songs, but specifically like the, you know, that Nirvana album. A lot of those songs just feel completely like redefined. Like, they have a whole different feel when they're played in that setting, and they're kind of played from a different place. And it's cool to see like an artist, you know, take that and kind of say, okay, well, this is a different space, and we try and like make something new out of this, these lyrics, out of these, like, you know, all this poetry, I guess, right?
1: Yeah,
0: it's beautiful. We got something special for you. It's gonna get a little bit colder in the room, I would say. I feel like that's a good word to use. This first song is gonna be a bit more rock adjacent, or like, it's all rock music, but like a little bit more traditional. We're starting off with Built to Spill, but it's a pretty, it's like a more vindictive song than you typically, well, he kind of does complain a lot, I guess. but yeah, we have I Would Hurt a Fly by Built to Spill coming right up. We'll be transitioning into some Duster, Codeine, Slint. So like the colder, the more brittle or sharper, the kind of more just kind of foreboding side of slowcore. I think it's going to be really great. So really excited to share this next set with you. This is a bit of a combination of some picks from both of us. So yeah, stay tuned. We've got a lot of great stuff coming your way. This is I Would Hurt a Fly by Built to Spill right here on Radio K, Real College Radio.

after I heaved out. From a little dragon's mouth. Split lip and split tongue. Finally, cross-eyed.

Radio K, real college radio. You just heard Cigarette Machine by Codeine. Before that was Queen of Hearts by Duster, and I Would Hurt a Fly by Built to Spill. Three drier songs, but I'm a really big fan of all of them, and we've got so much more great stuff for you coming straight up. There's some Blood Orange, a lot of Handpick, and some like George Clanton too. So if you guys want some handpicked tracks from our DJ in training, DJ Square, the person shadowing me, make sure to stay tuned. All right, we've got some good stuff. So without further ado, this is Bad Girls by Blood Orange right here on Radio K, real college radio.

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I'm DJ To Be Determined, and I host Pedal Pushers on Sunday from 11 to 1. 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

0: won't you hear me now? Grown up, won't you hear me now? Grown up, won't you hear me now? Yeah, yeah, yeah.
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voice of the Father goes in the one ear, on out the other. Hit me, baby, show me the floor. I was Cassidy's gun, and she was his daughter.

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0: Hammoudi, Hammoudi, where are you? You are bad boy. Sorry. 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I am Tagore.
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0: Thank you. 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Damn, I said I wouldn't do this at this time. I'm gonna just be really fast because last night I introduced the band and I'm just sobbing. It was a mess. Everybody's crying. I'm not gonna do it tonight. I'm just gonna say their names and the instrument. Because I could tell you a story and a thing about each of them. I appreciate them so much. They just have come the fuck through and just done such an incredible job. We got Buzz on the drums. Please give it up. We got Daniel on bass on this fretless. We got Aya on the harp. We got Briley over here in Keys World. You're so cute, I can't. Breliana. Honestly, each of them I could just go in for like 20 minutes. We got Lay over here, vocals. Please give it up. And Xenia as well. Please give it up. Okay, I did a good job, right? That was good, okay. Okay. You compose
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0: 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I had such a blast. You guys are awesome. We're going to go away for a quick break, and we will be back for the interview here in Studio K. You're listening to Radio K, Real College.
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I don't know how much they say it can rain in England. And it's must be wonderful.

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fragile when the liquor took hold. It came as a friend, but it left as a foe. And if I could

Radio K, Real Early Morning College Radio. You just heard Phoebe Bridgers with Lost Boys. Right before that was Justin Timberlake with Let's Take a Ride. Our second song of that set is Creekbed Carter Hogan with Cut Bank of Cleves. Wow, what an alliterative start to the day there. That's a lot of the letter C. And our first song was Doc Rombus with Out of Time. I hope you guys are getting up and at 'em, attacking the day. It's 6:24 a.m., which means, you know, it's time to go crazy. It's time to whatever the day had in store for you. You're about to flip that on its head and bow, bow, bow. You're going to kickbox. You're going to karate chop the day and, you know, make the day yours, really. We are going to start off this next set with a little bit of Villager. I remember last week I had looked up the album cover to this new 2026 Villager album, and it's a very cool kind of subdued blue collage with, I believe, a horse on it. And so I just remember really enjoying the album art of this project, and hopefully they have something sweet to tell us. All right, without further ado, let's jump into this Villager right here on Radio K. This is Gleam.

I'm DJ Bruce Lee, and I host Radio Free World, Radio K's international music show. 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

Radio, okay? Real College Radio. You just heard Vince Staples. His new rap rock album is out now. That song was Go Go Gorilla. So if you're feeling like you're about to chimp out on this Thursday morning, you're in the right place, I guess. Before Vince Staples, we heard some Elvis Presley with A Big Hunk of Love. If you've been listening to this show a while, you know I've been trying to listen to a little bit more of Elvis because my kind of general sense of him is just mostly Elvis impersonators and that one Instagram reel where an Elvis impersonator goes, "Ain't nothing but a corn dog." So I figure I should really give him his time. I'm sure he was a, well, obviously I know he was a very influential artist, but I'm not very well versed. Not very well versed in Elvis, but that's just one more step closer to an Elvis-filled life. One can only dream. Before Elvis, you heard Ichiko Aoba with, right here it says Sayonara Penguin, but that is actually not the song that it played. We gave you a rock and roll over special. That was The Rain from Right. Whoa. The song is called The Rain from Light and Shade. Little bit of a tongue twister, but one of my favorites off of one of her live albums. Ichiko Aoba has some very beautiful live music. There's one where she performs like out in nature on a big rock, and the album is called like From the Top of a Rock or something. Don't quote me on that, but I know she performed on top of a big rock, and the music is shockingly beautiful every time. So, big fan of her. Our first song in that set was Villager with three R's at the end. Villager with Gleam. Very nice kind of indie rock crowd pleaser. But I'm very excited to tell you guys that while flipping through

through some of the new vinyls, I realized that we finally have some more Joan Baez in the studio. Super, super excited to hear that. And so this first song you're going to hear is going to be played on vinyl. So you might hear dead air for a couple of seconds while I'm setting this up, but trust me, it'll be worth it. I'm about to spam this vinyl. I'm very, very excited to hear that. We're going to hear The Magnetic Fields after Joan Baez, and then if you'd bear with me, I might play, I know it's a bit of a sin, I might play back-to-back double Donna Summer. So get excited for that. It's 6:41 a.m. We are cruising along on this Thursday morning. Without further ado, here is that Joan Baez right here on Radio K, Real College Radio.

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Radio K, Real College Radio. You just heard Donna Summer with Heaven Knows. Such a good song, and it kind of ends short. Dare I say, it's a 3 minute and 21 second long track, but I wish it would just last forever. Right before that, you heard Donna Summer again with She Works Hard for the Money, another classic. Our second song of that set was The Magnetic Fields with The Luckiest Guy on the Lower East Side. And we started things off by playing a little bit of vinyl for you, Joan Baez with There But For Fortune. Love that we have that Joan Baez in the studio. I will be playing that vinyl and maybe even a couple more vinyl songs for the rest of today. Who knows what we'll get up to. It's not a common thing that I play a back-to-back artist. It's something I generally try to stay away from. I'm trying to have us, you know, have a varied sound on this station, but sometimes Endless Summer really needs to hit right. So in the vein of Endless Summer, we had to play it back-to-back. There are 6 weeks left in this summer break of ours, and I'm trying to make the most of it. So, you know, I'm happy I can wake up every morning on weekdays and play some music for you. You know, I wish I had more to tell you, but this is all I've got to say. We are going to listen to a little bit of pop. We kind of went from folk to, you know, I don't actually know what The Magnetic Fields counts as genre-wise. I'm really not sure. I've tried to get into them. They have that album that's just under 70 songs there, and I've had it saved since early high school, but if I'm telling you the truth, I wasn't the biggest fan of that song. I keep trying to listen to them, and there are a couple of songs I definitely enjoy, but they tend to be their more popular ones. If any of you guys out there are big Magnetic Fields fans, you should call in or send an email or something and let me know some underrated picks. What should I be playing on radio? Because I'd like to get more in tune with my magnetism. I'm trying to gain superpowers, so that would be really, really helpful. We are going to transition into pop, as I was saying. We're going to start off with some Rihanna, Disturbia. We have the whole Good Girl Gone Bad album, so we're going to start off with Disturbia. Check this one out. 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

0: Radio K, Real College Radio. You just heard Janelle Monae with Neon Valley Street. What a beautiful track. What a beautiful song, guys. I hope somebody out there enjoyed that one as much as I did. And if not, I'm just gonna enjoy it all. I'm just gonna enjoy it all myself. I'm just gonna eat up this song and just feast on it. It was delicious. Before Janelle Monae, we had somewhat of a classic, and somewhat of a classic is maybe the wrong way to say it. It's a certified classic for sure. Patrice Rushen, and I'm sure I'm saying that wrong. Patrice Rushen. That's how I read it, but maybe I'm saying it wrong. With Where There Is Love. Off of Straight From the Heart, a classic, classic song. Our second song in that set was The Cranberries with Pretty. I had not heard that song before, but I continue to enjoy the vocal performances from The Cranberries every time I hear them. Very Irish, very beautiful. And we started off with a pop classic, Rihanna with Disturbia. I'm not the most well-versed Rihanna fan of all time, although I enjoy her music. I thought I only knew one track off this album, that being Umbrella with Jay-Z, but I have 100% heard this song many times before. I just hadn't realized it was called Disturbia. So if you were slightly off-put, not off-put, but if you were surprised by the title and accompanying song, you're in the same boat as me, because I had no idea Rihanna put that song on this album. Who's to say? Who's any the wiser? I'm not quite sure. We are going to play a really cool short song coming up next. It's Outkast with Speakerbox Intro. It's like a collection of samples and instrumentals, although it's only like 90 seconds long. It's going to be a banger, I'm sure. It's going to be a great song, and we're going to kind of scooch our way into some more station sound adjacent music. But now that we're on the topic of station sound, I was having dinner last night with my parents, and we were talking about the Michael Jackson cover art with the tiger on it, and it's got me thinking about, well, to give context for all those who hadn't tuned in earlier this week, I was in complete awe and in complete shock that the Michael Jackson Thriller album, the main cover art, has him lying down, looking all coy, looking sly. But if you open up the vinyl, you can see that he has a little baby tiger sitting on his lap. And I was just so dumbfounded, because I had never seen that image in my life, even though I've listened to quite a bit of Michael Jackson. And it just has me thinking about all the things that come with being present for the release of a monocultural event like the Thriller album. And it has me thinking a lot about like all the 70s and 80s music that is kind of difficult to get the context of when you weren't there for it. You know what I mean? Like there's something to be said about experiencing all the things that come alongside music. And so I've listened to quite a bit of David Bowie, but the visual language and like his performances and like the clothes he wears and the interviews and stuff, like it's not something I was present for. And so it's a lot harder to piece together all of this art in kind of a archaeology way. I have to dig pretty deep. And so something as simple as the inner album art for Michael Jackson's Thriller just kind of blew my mind. So, you know, here's saying deep dives are important. There's a lot hiding beneath the surface, but I'm going to stop yammering at you guys. Let's listen to this cool Outkast track. It's going to be awesome. And then we're going to transition into Margo Price, excuse me, and then Bellows. So stay tuned right here on Radio K, Real College Radio.
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Real College Radio. You just heard Confunction with Confunctionija. You just heard, right before that, Bellows with Venetian Glass. Our second song of that set was Margot Price. Great cover of Maggie's Farm, song written by Bob Dylan. I really only know the history of the controversy surrounding that song because of that recent Bob Dylan biopic. How do you say that? Biopic. Whatever. And our first song was Outkast with Speaker Box Intro. Love the sampling in that song. Honestly, that's probably what got me into music. Not that song in particular, but just sampling in general, and especially in the world of hip-hop. I kind of think that was my entrance into my love for soul and, you know, the remix as a concept. I think the reinvention of old ideas is a lot of what music is about, and so I just want to show my love for sampling, and that was a great 90-second track. Speaking of 90, I only have 90 minutes left with you guys. We are creeping up on the 8 to 9 hour where we get to choose all, and I mean all, of the music. So, lock in for that. We are gonna start off this next set with some modern stuff. There's a Nina Jirachi song that I'm not sure I am super familiar with. I know I've listened to her I Love My Computer album, which I actually think is a 2025 release, all the way through, and this song might be on that album, but it's not one I remember particularly well, although Nina Jirachi continues to make an outstanding output of EDM and kind of modern electronica fun, not only dance music, but kind of a wide variety of sounds. And I think that's necessary to keep a cohesive album, keep people interested. So this one is Sing Good. I'm gonna harbor a guess out here and say maybe it's a softer

I can just learn whatever I want. I can learn anything. I can Google whatever. I've been really big into kind of just scrolling Wikipedia, and I think that's a great way to learn a little bit more about my favorite songs and artists or albums that I'm just learning of for the first time. We've been talking a little bit today about not being, or I guess being present for the cultural moment in which a musical talent or a particular artist kind of arises out of. And when you miss that moment, you miss a lot of that context. And obviously, Wikipedia is a far cry from being involved in a cultural movement or kind of musical space in real life, but it's an approximation. It's the best we can get sometimes. So I'm going to do a little bit of research on this track and where it fits into her catalog, and I'm sure I'll tell you all about it after these four tracks. So without further ado, let's listen to Sing Good by Nina Jirachi right here on Radio K. Real College Radio.

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1: Hi, I'm DJ Esper, and I'm the host of Real Emo Radio. 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

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You just heard Shy Girl with True Religion featuring Isabella Love Story and Pink Panthers. What a club banger. Love a little bit of a house track here on the early morning. And yeah, I was a big fan of Isabella Love Story and her verse performed in Spanish while the rest of the song is in English. I don't think I hear that super often. Obviously, there are multilingual tracks out there, but I don't know. I haven't seen that combination being done before on a track like that, where they have one feature just perform in another language. But I think that added a lot to the track, and I quite enjoyed it. Before Shy Girl, you heard Los Retros with The Messiah. Super cool track again. I was really, really a big fan of whatever, like, synth or pad they were using in the background. Very entrancing, super great sounding drums on that one. Not a song I think I've heard before, but one that'll be, you know, in the rotation from now on. Before Los Retros, you heard Styrofoam Winos with Swimming In, a rock and roll over classic. That's a song we've heard a couple of times on air, and I remember first hearing it from Radio K at maybe 3 or 4 p.m. On a random Tuesday. That one got saved immediately. Ooh, and then our first track, what we started off this last set with, was Nina Jirachi with Sing Good. And I was guessing that it would be a slightly sadder or more toned down track from the 2025 I Love My Computer album. And I was getting a little worried. I was saying to you guys, oh, I could be wrong on this. Like, it could be an upbeat track. It could be from a different album. But I was right on the money. I guessed at both of those, and both predictions were correct. So that means you have to go to the Radio K website, and there's a donate button. And actually, don't even do that. Just Cash App me directly, because I deserve a lot of money for guessing that right. We are going to hear Ibibio Sound Machine next. I've just been put on to Ibibio Sound Machine when I was trying to play a song by Bibio. Now that I'm thinking of it, I'm actually kind of in the mood to hear Pedals. So after this Ibibio Sound Machine song, you might hear Bibio. Very thematic set there. It is 7:53 a.m., which means there's only 7 minutes until we are in the 8 to 9 hour, which is a rock and roll over. At this point, it's themeless, but we might see where the day takes us. If you are new around here, 8 to 9 is the hour where me and you, of course, the viewer, get to play absolutely whatever we want. So, you know, we control the airwaves, we hold the power, and we are going to listen to some great music. But before that, let's hear Ibibio Sound Machine with Pull the Rope right here on Radio K, Real College Radio.

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Radio K, Real College Radio. You just heard the Cranberries with Linger. Right before that, we heard Janelle Monáe with Locked Inside. That is my personal favorite Janelle Monáe song. It is really hard to get better than that. Wow, what a banger album, The Arc Android. You should check it out if you haven't heard it already. I just found out that Saul Williams, which is one of my good friend's favorite rappers, does a spoken word segment at the very beginning of that album. So, cool fun fact I wasn't aware of till today. Before Janelle Monáe, we were listening to Angel Olsen with Waving Smiling, kind of a modern singer-songwriter type. Very beautiful voice and some great songwriting to go alongside it. We started off this set with Ibibio Sound Machine. We listened to Pull the Rope. And although I maybe tricked you guys into thinking that I was going to play Ibibio after Ibibio Sound Machine, we didn't quite get to it. But fear not, it shall be played from the hours of 8 to 9. I was looking through the CD case here at Radio K, and I found a CD that I had never, ever seen before, which is very exciting. It's Jamie XX. I think he's maybe British, but he's an EDM producer, and apparently his first official release was a full album of Gil Scott-Heron songs that he produces a new instrumental under, which, first of all, that's an awesome idea. I haven't heard any of this music, but I love Gil Scott, and Jamie XX has produced some songs that I'm a big fan of, so I have high hopes for this, although I've never heard it before. We are going to listen to that, and then some Jim O'Rourke. Unfortunately, we can't play Woman of the World, which is my favorite Jim O'Rourke song by far, because we have the CD. The shameful thing about it, though, is that track skips, so it wouldn't be a great listening experience for you guys. After Jim O'Rourke, we might sneak in that Bibio and then end the set off, possibly, with my favorite Sunday song. Every time I listen to the Cranberries, I always get in the mood to listen to the Sundays as well. Funny thing, I thought the Cranberries and the Sundays were the same band for several years because the Cranberries have a song called Sunday, and I just kind of conflated the two, but they are quite distinct from each other, and a lot of good music between them. All right, let's start off and listen to this Gil Scott-Heron and Jamie XX with My Cloud. I'm super excited for this. Maybe this isn't going to be the best song off the record, but I think today I'll give the whole thing a listen and let you guys know if it's worth hearing in full. All right, let's check it out on Radio K, Real College Radio.

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What more need I say? 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

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You just heard one of the best bass players of our generation, Thundercat, with I Wish I Didn't Waste Your Time. That is off of Distracted, which I think is maybe even a 2026 release. Regardless, it's a new Thundercat album, and he never disappoints. Great vocals, great instrumental, really nothing to complain about there. Before Thundercat, we heard The Sundays with I Kicked a Boy. Wow, just a tearjerker. One of my favorite songs off of Reading, Writing, and Arithmetic. Some would consider it, and some being me, a nearly perfect album. Wow, I really, really love The Sundays. Before that, we listened to Jim O'Rourke with Half-Life Crisis off of the album Simple Songs. And Jim O'Rourke has quite the eclectic profile of music he's made. He was part of Sonic Youth for a bit. He worked with Wilco, I know. He's done a lot. He's been a lot of places. I'm sure some of you guys know a lot more about Jim O'Rourke than I do, but very talented guy and has been making music for quite some time. Before Half-Life Crisis, we heard Gil Scott-Heron and Jamie XX with My Cloud. It is old Gil Scott vocals mixed with modern production from Jamie XX. I enjoyed that song, and I'm very curious to hear what's on the rest of that album. I just discovered the CD in the studio here today, and I had to play it because what a collaboration. He might be the only producer that's worked with Gil Scott and Young Thug. We used to have the In Color CD here in the studio, but I think somebody stole it. Some sneaky, sneaky DJ just wanted it for themselves, and so I would absolutely love to play the Young Thug feature. It's so good. It's actually crazy good, but unfortunately the CD is missing. Hopefully it'll turn up eventually and I'll be able to play it for you guys. But we are going to be transitioning from CDs to playing a little bit of vinyl for you. I've already played one song off of this vinyl very early in the morning. So if anybody has been listening since about 6:30 a.m., we are going to play our second Joan Baez song of the day. We heard, what was the first one we listened to? We listened to There But For Fortune off of this vinyl. And now we are listening to what is maybe my favorite Joan Baez track, The Night They Drove Old Dixie Down. This song was part of one of my favorite theme sets I ever made, alongside that song about the horse that is surviving the cold of winter. I'm forgetting the name of the track, but the point is, it's a very beautiful countryside tune. I was telling somebody, I was having a conversation about Joan Baez the other week, and I described her music as country, which I then got corrected for in turn of describing the genre as folk, which I think folk is probably a better descriptor, but these genres are always so confusing. I never know how to properly identify stuff, but at the same time, genres kind of just confuse people a little bit. I think we get muddled up in naming conventions and forget to just enjoy the music. So we're gonna listen to some Joan Baez, and then we're gonna switch it up in almost in a very shocking way for sure. You are gonna listen alongside me with this artist named Quadeca, who I have known about for a long time, but I've never actually listened to one of his songs. Quadeca began his music career in the 2010s as a YouTuber,
and he made a diss track on KSI. And if you are too old to know who KSI is, you really don't, you don't need to know who he is. It's, he's like, think like Logan Paul, but British. He is, I don't know, Quideca is someone who I have denied listening to just because I knew about him from the YouTube space and haven't taken him seriously, but looks can be deceiving, and I don't mean to judge him on his past artistic output. Hey, I had a YouTube channel back in the day, and if I was making music now, I wouldn't want people to write me off because of that. So I'm very curious what this Quideca song sounds like. I guess we'll just have to wait and find out. Before then, we are going to cleanse your ears, give you a beautiful shower of heavenly sounds with this Joan Baez played on vinyl. So get excited, get ready to listen to The Night They Drove Old Dixie Down on radio. Okay, Real College Radio.

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2: He conceived of the experimental city as a laboratory for urban technology.
3: This is the trailer to the 2017 documentary, The Experimental City. Seriously, somebody wanted to build a dome city in northern Minnesota? That sounds so Jetsons. A native of South Africa, Athelstan Spilhaus, believed in improving life through technology. To that end, in the 1960s, he conceived the Minnesota Experimental City. The city would sprawl over 60,000 acres in Aiken County, Minnesota, under a mammoth geodesic dome. The inhabitants would enjoy self-driving roads, a monorail, modular homes, wilderness areas. Scientists would use the experimental city to devise a better, cleaner mode of living. The cost, the inadequacy of contemporary technology, and protest by Aiken County citizens doomed the experimental city to the pages of a Minnesota future that never was.
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You just heard Bibio with Petals. Before that, we heard The Love Language with Petals, spelled with a D, like think the pedal on a bike, maybe a guitar pedal. Our second song in that set was Quadeca with Ruin My Life. I was pleasantly surprised by that track. I have been ignoring Quadeca as a musical artist for quite some time because I know about him through YouTube fame. Our first song in that set was Joan Baez with The Night They Drove Old Dixie Down. All-time classic. I'm about to scare you, shock you, surprise you. You thought, oh, he played two songs named Petals in a row. How cheeky, how clever, how funny. But nope, I'm about to play three in a row. And this might be, dare I say, the best one of them all. We are going to listen to Hole with, you guessed it, Petals. This is my favorite Hole song. Off of Celebrity Skin, a great album through and through. I've been listening to a lot more of their stuff as of recent, and I've seen some online discussion that puts them in a category of, what's it called? You know, I'm forgetting the name of the categorization, so we're just gonna move past, but it is no hyperbole, it is no lie when I tell you this is a banger. This is a great song, one of my favorites, and it looks like it might be my last track that I get to play. It's 8:55, which means my 9 a.m. exit is soon to come up. Thank you all for tuning in to Rock and Roll Over this Thursday. I will be back early, bright and early tomorrow on Friday morning for the best shift you've ever heard in your entire life, so that's not something you want to miss. I'll stop yammering on. This is Hole with Petals right here on Radio K, Real College Radio.

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Radio K, Real College Radio. You just heard Enjoy by Bjork. Coming before that, you heard Give Me Heat, Give Me Time by Spaceport. Right before that, you heard Nettles by Ethel Kane. And then finally, you heard Wild in the Uplands by Gently Tender. This is DJ Sugar Cookie. Good morning on this beautiful July day. I don't have a plan for today's set other than I'm going to have fun and we're going to listen to songs that I love. So there's nothing better than that, some would say. That being said, obviously I played Post by Bjork. I've played it at least the last few times, and Enjoy is one of my favorite songs off there, and I hope you enjoy your Thursday, so. And then Ethel Kane, I think I'm getting this album coming back to me because it was released last August, so it's almost that time again, and it's just perfect for the dog days of a Midwest summer. So there was Nettles. Coming up next, we're going to have some of my picks. Obviously, Alanis Morissette, Hello, and probably some Underscores, some new releases as well. So stay listening to Radio K, Real College Radio.

Radio K, real college radio. You just heard This Takes Time by Castlebeat. Right before that, The Peace by Underscores. Coming before that, you heard Not the Doctor by Alanis Morissette. And then finally, Tacondo by Helado Tropical. I have several things to say. First of all, so happy that You by Underscores is finally in the library. I've been waiting for this moment and I'm happy to share it with you. So that's my favorite song off of You, The Peace. It's just fantastic. So I hope you enjoyed that. Helado Tropical, I was excited when I saw this go into the library. I hadn't heard of them before, but it's an interesting duo project, and that's the first song I heard, and I really liked it. Added it to my playlist. And then I wanted to play Jagged Little Pill because, well, the album's fantastic, and I don't know if I've played much Alanis Morissette here, but also because I just watched Mile End Kicks, which is new, but it's about the main character trying to write a 33 and a third, which is, if you don't know, they're short books about records. So the main character is trying to write a 33 and a third about Jagged Little Pill. So it brought it back up into my life. I used to listen to this so much on repeat because my coworker when I was in high school was telling me how it changed her life. And ironically, the character in the movie also is talking about how it changed her life. So that was Not the Doctor. And I love that song. Coming up, we're going to have some of The Strokes. We're going to have another song from a movie I just watched. And some more new releases. So this is DJ Sugar Cookie. Feel free. Send me your quest in the inbox, and I'll see what I can do for you on this lovely Thursday. So, without further ado, this will be Why Are Sundays So Depressing on Radio K, Real College Radio.

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You just heard Good Run by Fiverr. Coming before that, Arl Stein by They Are Gutting a Body of Water. Right before that, By Your Side by Sade. And then finally, Why Are Sundays So Depressing by The Strokes. I want to play The Strokes because they have a new album out, Reality Awaits. And we don't have it in the library yet, but I've been listening to it, and I think it's great. It's auto-tuned up the wazoo in a way that I really appreciate, but like maybe not everybody will. But The Strokes have always had some significant distortion on Julian Casablancas' vocals, so I feel like it's not that crazy of a departure from their previous work, so I don't mind it. And then, as I said, I was gonna play a song from a movie I just saw, which is last night I saw The Invite, and it was awesome. So if you've seen that, you know exactly what scene was playing. By Your Side by Sade at the loudest volume ever, and I was laughing so hard. I loved it. So obviously I was gonna play that. And I love Sade. So the Sade jokes were really getting me through the dialogue in the movie. Going off of this, what are we gonna have next? I do see there's some more quests. I'm gonna check those out, don't worry. But this next set is pretty stacked. We're going to have Local, Heart to Gold, The Microphones, Portishead, and Elliott Smith all in one. Not to spoil too much, but it's pretty exciting. So keep on listening to Radio K, Real College Radio.

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Radio K, Real College Radio. You just heard Go by Elliot Smith. Coming before that, Biscuit by Portishead. Right before that, TNT by Heart to Gold. And then finally, The Glow Part 2 by The Microphones. I do think it's kind of a sin to play The Glow Part 2 not in the dead of winter, because that's where it kind of brings my mind to. But hey, I like the line, my shoulders were no longer golden, because right now my shoulders are golden because it's summer, so I have to consider what will happen soon. I always have to be cognizant of what the future holds. Heart to Gold, classic Minneapolis local. You know, I was at those shows in high school, just having a blast. And I'm glad they're still up to what they're good at. And then, of course, I'm going to play some Elliot Smith. I love New Moon as a compilation. I'm most drawn to acoustic Elliot Smith tracks. That's where he shines most. I mean, I love the heavily produced ones. I love Figure Eight, but I always come back to these just acoustic ballads that he is so good at. All right, I'm coming up next with a request. I had a very touching story in my inbox. I'm a big Mitski fan as well, so I'm excited to hear this, but thank you for whoever sent this in. I'm very happy to know what you have told me. That being said, this will be I'll Change For You by Mitski on Radio K, Real College Radio.

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1: In a world overrun by ads, only one station remains. Unhinged, unbought, and unapologetically weird. 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

Radio K, Real College Radio. You just heard Just Friends by Teen Blush. Before that, Stories of Lackluster Life by Pseudo Desnudo. Coming before that, you heard Maps by the Yeah Yeah Yeahs. And then finally, I'll Change for You by Mitski, which, as I said, was a request. And I love that song. I think that's my favorite one off of Nothing's About to Happen to Me. And yeah, guys, who's having a good day? Who's having a good time? It's so cold in the DJ booth that I feel like I'm being tortured. Because if I'm going to walk here in the 80% humidity, I'm going to be dressed appropriately. Then I come here, now I'm an icicle. So it's a really hard thing that I have to deal with. And I hope you are empathizing with me from perhaps you're in a comfortable temperature. I don't know. But if you are, I'm very envious of you. That being said, that Teen Blush song brought me right back to 2020. That was crazy. I need to look up when that came out because that was all the type of music I was listening to during quarantine. And it brought me to a headspace that was crazy. But I'm getting to, like, so far removed from that time that now hearing a song like that is super nostalgic for me, which is a weird feeling that I haven't felt before for that type of music. Like Beach Fossils, who remembers that? Or Surf Curse. I just had to take a really long break from that type of music because it just associated me with that time period. So, yeah, that was interesting. Anywho, coming up, I have a stacked set coming up. Also, I want to say that if I haven't played your song request yet, it's because we didn't have it. So we didn't have Lil Ugly Mane, and we didn't have another request, the Proto Men. So if you requested those, very apologetic, but I promise I tried. Anywho, coming up, this set is going to be crazy, so buckle in. It's all artists I love. Spoiler. And I'm not even going to say other than we're going to start with a classic, Have a Nice Life. And if you know, you know. Let's do this. This is DJ Sugar Cookie, and you're listening to Radio K, Real College Radio.

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You just heard To Bring You My Love by PJ Harvey. Coming before that, you heard High Speed Calm Air Tonight by ML Book. Right before that, Starting Over by LSD and The Search for God. And then finally, you heard a quick one before The Eternal Worm Devours Connecticut by Have a Nice Life. That was my last set of the day. It went kind of long. Is it because I played a quick one? Despite the name, it's not quick. Maybe. But I'm very happy with that set, and I hope you are too. If you know me as a DJ, I love all of these artists. I love PJ Harvey. I do my PJ Harvey education, where I like to play, my goal is to play every single PJ Harvey song we have in the library for you, even if I don't like them, which I don't know if I could pick a PJ Harvey song I don't like, but you know what I mean. Every niche pick will be played to educate the masses on PJ Harvey. So to bring you my love from To Bring You My Love, the album. And ML Book, someone just called about ML Book. I love ML Book. She's so good. Suntub is incredible. And it's the type of artist that inspires you to make music because all she has is her guitar, her reverb, and her voice. And she just makes it incredible. And, like, she uses, like, weird synth noises, but really good stuff. Yeah, and LSD and Search for God actually played in Minneapolis on Monday, and I wanted to go so bad. So that really sucks, but there's that song for you and for us all to pretend that we went. But maybe you went, and I'm jealous, but oh well. Anyway, I've been talking for too long, so I gotta pass it off to the next DJ. That being said, I had so much fun today. And I'll see you guys next Thursday, 9 to 11 a.m. This will be Loveless Tongue Tied by Malamiko on Radio K, Real College Radio.

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roughly 12, 13 years old. I was awoken somewhat early in the morning by my father, who was here to tell me of our neighbor who had fallen in the bathroom. Mr. Bowers had wedged his head between the wall of the bathroom and the door which opened up into the bathroom. So here I am. I could hear Mr. Bowers breathing. I could hear him groaning. But yet, I wouldn't admit. I was afraid the harder that I pushed, I would damage his head. But I couldn't push hard enough to get myself into the bathroom. We couldn't go through the window in the bathroom as it was closed. And it was a double secure window. I guess said that had we had an

Radio K, real college radio. I always forget how abruptly that song ends, the Fugazi suggestion. Such a good song. It goes right into the next one, which I didn't play, which I find is kind of unfortunate now. Yeah, it goes right into Glue Man, which is also a really good song. Anyways, okay. Hey, y'all. You're listening to Radio K. I'm DJ Spy. Guys, I was out sick last week. I feel like everybody is getting sick right now. So, please stay healthy. Please do what you can to stay healthy. You know, it's always good to mask up, even if you're not sick or anything. Sometimes, like, if there's stuff going around. My body, my choice. So I choose to wear a mask. You gotta hit the anti-maskers with their own rhetoric. Anyways, so yeah, you just heard Fugazi suggestion. Such a good song off 13 songs. Maybe a 10 out of 10, in my opinion. Before that, we heard some Coheed and Cambria Delirium Trigger off the second stage Turbine Blade, which is their first one. Super interesting band. I'm not sure if they were into the whole, like, comics sort of deal when they made that first album, because they do a lot of, like concept album stuff. I don't know. Maybe I'll research it and get back to y'all on the next break. And then we heard Glassjaw, her middle name was Boom, off of one of my favorite albums, Everything You Ever Wanted to Know About Silence. And then we started out the set with some Ceremony, Into the Wayside Part 2. Another one of my favorite albums as well, kind of got me into, like, hardcore music. Really, really like Ceremony. I think they're awesome. You've heard me glaze Ceremony enough, though, on Clashed Attitude, so I'll save that for another time. But it's good to be back in the booth. It's been a little bit, because I was sick with strep, you guys, and you know, I love to talk. Y'all know how I love to talk. So it was real unfortunate that I couldn't come in and do some talking for y'all on the radio. But it's okay. I'm back now. So, yeah, I survived. I hope y'all do, too. Beautiful Thursday afternoon. Kind of amazing weather, in my opinion. So, I don't know. Let's just keep it going. I've been feeling some type of way playing some of my favorite songs in the booth, so I guess I'll just have to keep it going. Up next, I'm gonna play some Seven Angels, Seven Plagues, some classic metalcore. So you're gonna hear it right here on Radio K, real college radio.

bending slowly, all wounds effortlessly, the burden of the sunken child is lifted, lifted effortlessly again, carried painfully to the stone heart of an angry son who has done the swallowing of his memories bitten pills, so many bitten pills that he has collected, like the fallen pieces of the broken ground she now moves on. This ground so unsettled, so endlessly unsettled, feet are counted with the weight of the sunken earth. This is Earth. Earth, which he has moved on and collected and settled to his own liking. Still, he moves on. A voice in the back of his head reminding him that this is stone, this is not his. All these moments, these precious time spent moments of gravity.

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sawing tears of angels in a night sky. This is the moment. Hold your moments. 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It isn't as hard. Crawling behind the sadness of an empty.

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You just heard Mold, Chopping Mall 2. For some reason in my database, it says that that was from Off the Record, but I don't think it was, you guys. I don't think that was live. Anyways, okay, let me know. Call in and let me know if you think that sounded like a live set, but to be honest with you, I don't know about all that. They're from here, though, so if anyone was interested, they're from here. Before that, we heard Indian Summer, Woolworm. That song is really long, I guess I'm realizing now. It was 7 minutes. I like that one, though. I guess maybe when I listen to it, I don't realize how long it actually is. Classic album, classic band. Yeah. And then before that, we heard The Locust. Guys, I'm not going to know how to pronounce this song, so I'm just going to say the letters in a row, and then you can let me know if you think that sounded good. So the song was A-O-T-K-P-T-A. I really like that song. I don't know if it's like a word or like an acronym or something. It doesn't have dots like in between the letters, so it must just mean something that I don't know. So Justin Pearson of The Locust, if you're listening, feel free to let me know what that means. I could Google it, but I don't have access to Google currently. And then we started out the set with the Seven Angels, Seven Plagues, Away With Words. Such a good band. I learned recently that the dudes from Seven Angels, Seven Plagues are actually kind of friends with Fall Out Boy, which I think is kind of funny, because I would have never thought that. Because I think they're from Madison? Okay, I do have Google, I lied. Okay, let's see. So it looks like they're from Wisconsin. Somewhere. So yeah, I was pretty close. So yeah, that was my fun little, I don't know, set. So anyways, okay, don't worry, y'all. I'm not gonna talk all day. Okay, so that was my awesome set. I have more awesome music for y'all. So enough of me talking, and I'll calm it down a little bit the next set. So I'm gonna play some MJ Lenderman. I don't know this guy, but I do like the song quite a bit. My friend DJ Cicada, I played it a couple weeks ago, I think, on here when I was listening, and I liked this one. So I'll play that for y'all on Radio K. And DJ Cicada, if you're listening, I stole this song from you. Like, you put me on. So Radio K, Real College Radio.

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You just heard Hum, Why I Like the Robins. Quite a sad song, in my opinion. Before that, we heard Alex G, Bobby. Another sad song, in my opinion. Then we heard Pavement, Gold Sounds. Another sad song, in my opinion. And then we started out the set with the MJ Lenderman, Wristwatch. Another sad song, in my opinion. Guys, that was just such a sad set. I'm sorry, I didn't mean to do all that to y'all. Not that I'm having a bad day or anything. Just all very good songs. Songs that I like to listen to on the radio, in the booth. Maybe I should put my headphones on. That's maybe a good idea. Alright, yeah, guys, I just cried up here. No, I didn't actually. Did you? Who fell for it? Who thought I was crying? Call in, let me know. I'm not actually crying, guys, don't worry. My mom, if you're listening, I didn't actually cry, so just to let you know. Yeah, I like calmer music sometimes. Like, I think I need to get into more like folk music. Like, I need to become friends with somebody who like knows a lot about it and could let me know, because I like the really like folky elements of like that Alex G song. Like, I like the strings a lot because I play violin, so I like folk music when it has that element to it. I think it's really cool and unique, and I like hearing violin in like a non-classical context, just because I always played it in a classical context. Not that I don't like it, I just think like maybe more like fiddle type of music is good. I've like been wanting to listen to more like bluegrass, but I just haven't, because I don't think I know people who are into it. And like I like getting music recommendations from like my friends, kind of, but I guess if I want to go adventure into that type of thing, maybe I'll need to make some new friends. So yeah, there was that. I'm really into like Bright Eyes, I guess. They get like folkier. They're not always like super folky though, because they're kind of a little emo as well, I'll say. And I do think that I like some of their emo stuff more than some of their folk stuff, but I think, I don't know, I just need to listen to some more of it. So feel free to send it. Send it on the Radio K email, and if I'm still here, I'll look at it and I'll be like, huh, thanks. Because you guys are real people, right? Any bots listening? There was a couple weeks ago when I was in here and they all wanted me to play that K-pop song. There were some bots listening that day. Anyways, up next, a song I'm very excited to play. Shelter, the band Shelter. I didn't think that we had anything by them, and the other Clash Attitudes hosts, they could say that this is true, but I've like been looking for it when we go pick out stuff for that show specifically. I'm like, oh, I really want to play Shelter on that show. I really want to play it. We already had it and I never knew. I just never thought to search for it in the database, but I didn't even search. I was just looking at the CDs and I saw it. I was like, what, we have this? So I'm gonna play that for y'all, and then who knows what's next. I'm really excited about that song in particular, so I'm not sure if I'm gonna theme like other songs around that one or not. But some Krishna core, you guys. Hinduism got really big into the hardcore scene for a minute because of Mr. Ray Capo. Kind of a legend, kind of a goofball a little bit. Read his book and quite enjoyed it. It was a super fascinating read. So let's just see how these worlds collide on Radio K, Real Krishna Radio.

Radio K, Real College Radio. You just heard, sorry, wait, I wasn't paying attention to the song. We just listened to Ghost of Love by YHWH Nailgun. I'm not sure if I know about that at all, but it came on the autoplay. So it kind of sounded interesting. Maybe you guys liked it, maybe you guys didn't. It was a pretty short one, so that's probably all right. And then before that, I put on some Panic at the Disco, Camisado, kind of a classic album. Like, I feel like this album is one of those ones that kind of get little kids into music and, like, cohesively listening to albums and stuff, which maybe sounds like a diss at first, but I don't think it is. Like, I think that's pretty awesome. Very theatrical band, so I think it kind of draws the attention of some younger people. All too often I've seen, like, little 10-year-olds be like, oh, I love Panic at the Disco, which is, you know, that's awesome. Love that. Then before that, we heard Seam, Hey Latasha, off of Are You Driving Me Crazy. Really like Seam. I think they're an awesome band. I think that they did some inspiring to Sunny Day Real Estate, which is another really good band that I really love. So it's always cool to sort of hear some of my favorite bands, like, influences per se, just because I can kind of see where they got it from, how they changed it, you know, all that good stuff. And then I started out the set with The Shelter, Civilized Man, off of Mantra. I don't know about that sort of stuff, but I do a little bit more after reading Ray Capo's book. Guys, doing the radio is awesome. I was just on a phone call with a very nice listener who he got me some info on some bluegrass stuff. So maybe you'll start hearing some more of it from me, DJ Spy, which I think is kind of so fun because I feel like I'm kind of known as the punk person on here, or one of them. So I feel like it's always fun for me to play stuff that maybe wouldn't be expected, I guess. So that's awesome. I don't know. I think on my next set, I'm going to start it out with some Sunny Day Real Estate. I was talking about them, so I think I just got to listen to it now. One of my favorite songs, Seven, I'm going to play for you guys. A really good one. So enough of me talking. We're going to listen to it here on Radio K, Real College Radio.

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0: 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Guys, I just did a 5-song set. Am I crazy? I just might be. You just heard, okay, I'm just gonna say Bjork, but I know that it's like Bjork. So there's both. that was Enjoy by her. I don't know much about her, but I have seen that one movie that she did. Let's see if I can find out what it's called. I'm just gonna type in Bjork movie. Dancer in the Dark. I saw that movie and it was really good. So if you guys are a Bjork fan, you should watch that movie. Because it was an awesome experience. And that was Enjoy. I like that song. That song has a lot of covers as well, I'm finding out, which is kind of silly. There's a hardcore band called Bane that did a cover of it, which is actually, like, surprisingly kind of good. I wouldn't have thought that. And then I found out another band called Fleshwater had also done a cover of it, which is, I feel like that's just fun. Like, I like when bands do covers of, like, songs that don't sound like them at all. I think it's a lot of fun. And I kind of wish that it happened more. I feel like covers are just fun, and I think that maybe people should just do covers sometimes, and that's okay. But before that, we heard the Boards of Canada, Reach for the Dead. Quite a good song, I thought. I don't know that much about Boards of Canada either, but I feel like, I don't know, it was just a nice little song. Before that, Paranoel, Beautiful World. I listened to that album a really long time ago and I really liked it, and then I kind of forgot about it, and then I was just browsing in our CDs and I saw it and I was like, I gotta play some of that, because I remember it being quite good. So that was Beautiful World by them. I think they're from Korea, I believe, which is pretty cool. And then Depeche Mode, Walking in My Shoes. Oh, who's here, y'all? Oh my goodness gracious, it's DJ Cicada, y'all. That's my bestie.
1: What's up, y'all?
0: Okay, wait, do you want me to turn this mic on?
1: No, get on the mic.
0: Okay, wait. All right.
2: What up, y'all? It's DJ Cicada, yo.
0: Hey, let's go. Okay, period. So then, what did I play? I played Depeche Mode, Walking in My Shoes. I like that song quite
2: a bit.
0: That's
2: a good song.
0: I like that album. I think that's the best one, the best Depeche Mode album.
2: That's a good album.
0: I don't know. So that was my set. Do you like Bjork?
2: Yeah, I like Bjork.
0: You like Bjork?
2: What Bjork song were you playing?
0: I played Enjoy.
2: That's a good song. Which
0: like
2: one is that off of?
0: It's on Post. I don't know anything about Bjork.
2: Oh,
0: but
2: Bjork is fire.
0: Have you seen that movie that she's in?
2: No.
0: It's a movie called, I watched it because my friend is a really big Bjork fan, Dancer in the Dark. And it's like a movie. She's like the main actor and she does all the music for it.
2: Dang.
0: And it's a pretty good movie.
2: You seen Bjork laying into the TMZ reporter?
0: No.
2: She like walks out of the airport and like this reporter comes up to her and Bjork just starts beating on her.
0: Oh, okay, but genuinely, the TMZ reporter definitely deserved it.
2: Low key.
0: Team Bjork, guys.
2: Team Bjork.
0: I support women's wrongs.
2: I rock with Bjork. Bjork is great.
0: Yeah.
2: Bjork got hella songs.
0: True. I think I have to listen to her later, so I think I'll do that. And then up next, I don't know what I... Should I play... Okay, I have two totally different things that I thought about playing. Should I play Sophie or should I play Typo Negative?
2: I low-key do not like Typo Negative.
0: I, like, didn't like them at first, and then they kind of grew on me, but I only like a couple songs.
2: I like... the guy just sounds too much like Markiplier.
0: Oh!
2: For me to enjoy. Do you know what I'm saying?
0: Literally, yes, actually.
2: He sounds exactly...
0: That's kind of hilarious.
2: I like that one, the I Don't Wanna Be Me.
0: Is that on this? That has to be on this.
2: Which one is that? Oh, I think I reviewed that CD.
0: Did you?
2: I did.
0: Oh, you did.
2: I lowkey ripped on it, I think.
0: Oh, yeah, actually you did.
2: Am I ripping on it in there?
0: Yeah, I'm not reading this essay. No, I'm just kidding.
2: I don't know if you can.
0: No, it's probably justified though.
2: I like, did not, to be enjoy honest. That.
0: That's actually hilarious.
2: I like some of their songs, but having to sit down and listen to that full album.
0: Like, because it's so long.
2: It's so long.
0: And you were probably just like, I'm done.
2: I was kind of done.
0: You're like, this guy's...
2: Yeah.
0: This guy's not him.
2: No, he's not.
0: He thinks he's him.
2: He thinks he's him.
0: He does think he's him, and he's really not. He's a little washed. Yeah. Is he dead?
2: Yeah, rest in peace.
0: Okay, I kind of thought maybe. Yeah, rest in peace. I couldn't remember if he actually
2: For any listeners at home, I don't recommend you look this up, but their second album cover is...
0: I
2: do not know if I can actually say what it is on air.
0: It's a butt.
2: It's his butthole.
0: Yeah.
2: He's stretching it out.
0: Isn't it like a scratch and sniff on the vinyl, too?
2: It's gross. Yeah.
0: That is gross.
2: Yeah, I don't know why you had to be moving like that, man.
0: Yeah, it's kind of weird. Sorry, bro. Like, I know, like, you're resting in heaven or whatever, but... low-key, that wasn't that funny. Like, you didn't eat like you thought you did.
2: No, you don't gotta be doing all that.
0: So, I don't know. Maybe I'll play it just because I have it in and it's 4 minutes, which is, like, one of the shorter ones.
2: Then I'll play that the Sophie song. That was the other thing. All of their songs are, like, 8 minutes
0: They're, like, 8 minutes, and it's, like, I'm kind of done.
2: Yeah.
0: Because, like, they kind of have some good, like, guitar solos, but not 8 minutes.
2: They don't, like, do enough. It's, like, it's kind of, honestly, I'm pretty big... I wouldn't even consider Typo Negative goth, but I'm pretty big into like.
0: I don't think they are.
2: Oh, they are. No. People call them like goth metal because they like sort of ride the line, and like I guess I'll give them that.
0: Yeah.
2: But like my goth songs are always 10 minutes long, and I'm low-key not always trying to hear all that.
0: That is true.
2: And I love goth music. You know, I was a goth kid back in the day.
0: Were you?
2: Yeah.
0: See, I don't know anything about.
2: I wore a trench coat.
0: Oh yeah, that's right.
2: I'm admitting this live on air.
0: We gotta bring it back this fall. The trench coats are in. I have one.
2: Do you?
0: If you wear one, I'll wear it.
2: I might have to bust it out.
0: Let's wear it to school together, bro.
2: Could be fire.
0: It could. All right, I'll play this song because I low-key work soon. So I'll play this song and then maybe I'll have time to play a Sophie song, but who knows?
2: Who's helping?
0: Two dead people up next on Radio K.
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3: 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That was Aphex Twin with X-Tall. Right before that, Brian Eno, Deep Blue Day. Before that, Modest Mouse, Heart Cook's Brain. The start of that set was, oh boy, I'm going to have to find it now. It was, let's see here, Waverly by Samia. Sorry, it was way up there. But yeah, some fire stuff there. A bit of ambient. I'm dropping my CDs all over the place if you can hear that. Yeah, I love Aphex Twin. I'm Brian Eno. I think Aphex Twin might be my favorite ambient artist ever, which is like probably a pretty basic take. Nah, it's Borders of Canada. But he's up there, dude. Hey. He's the GOAT in many ways. But yeah, I'm DJ Cicada. This is my 1-3. And I think we're just gonna keep it pushing. Let me see what I got next. We're gonna be playing some Frofro or Frufru. I'm not really sure entirely. But you know, great stuff. A collab between Imogen Heap and Guy, I forget his name. It's like Guy Hemsworth, I think. Guy Hemsworth. No, okay, I got his name wrong. I'm confusing him with Chris Hemsworth, I believe. Guy Sigsworth. I was not, oh, I'm peeking the mic like crazy. I was not that far off, truthfully. Who is a big collaborator of Bjork. So, very cool stuff. I'm a big fan of their work. This song, Let Go, was featured in one of my favorite movies, Garden State. So, that's what you got up next. This is Radio K, Real College Radio.
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0: Radio K, Real College Radio. You just heard Erykah Badu with Four Leaf Clover. Before that was Iggy Pop with Lust for Life. Before that, I want to say it was Fro-Fro with Let Go, but I know for a fact that there was one more song in between there, but I just can't exactly put my finger on it. That might have just been three, though. I might be tripping. But yeah, I dropped more CDs. That's a recurring theme this hour. But yeah, all stuff I'm a really big fan of. Erykah Badu. Whoa, so good. That song is so awesome. She just has such like a cool voice. Like, nobody else sounds like her. She's awesome, dude. All that stuff's really good. It's a sort of similar thing in like a different sort of way with Imogen Heap, where no one else sounds like her. Like, they both have very unique, really cool voices and like soundscapes. Awesome artists, dude. Shout out. We're gonna keep it pushing with some awesome artists. Little Erykah Badu connection. The father of one of her kids, Andre 3000, and Big Boy, Outkast. I think they were working on Aquemini when Erykah Badu and Andre 3000 were dating. Yeah, because then after that came Stankonia, and Miss Jackson is about how that relationship sort of fell apart, and how Andre was sort of, he had some things he had to say. But yeah, I'm playing Artist Storytelling off of Aquemini. I think this is my favorite Outkast album. I go between this and like AT Aliens, but this is what an incredible project. My favorite rap. I want to say group, because if I say they're my favorite rap duo, they're like kind of the they're not the only one. There's a few. Capone and Noriega. I can think of others, but I can't right now. Raekwon and Ghostface. I guess they were in a group, though. Anyway, I'll quit talking. Here's Outkast with Artist Storytelling on Radio K, Real College Radio.
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KEOK, Real College Radio. That was De La Soul with a roller skating jam named Saturdays, featuring Q-Tip and Vinia Majika. Before that was Basement Jacks with Where's Your Head At? And then before that, the song that samples, Gary Newman, M.E. And then at the start of that set was Outkast with The Art of Storytelling. Some pretty great stuff there. A bit of a mix of hip-hop and some other stuff, new wave, and then like dance, or like, man, there's got to be a better word for Basement Jacks, and I'm just not thinking of it right now. Electronic, yeah. I didn't want to go with that because that one feels so, you know, electronic is everything made with a computer, but, you know, great stuff there. Art of Storytelling, it's not on the album version, but it has a verse, a Slick Rick verse that is on like the single version, and also I believe like the music video includes it. It's really good, and I really wish it was on the album because it's awesome. And like I could, you know, I don't know why they removed it. Like maybe they wanted the song to be shorter on the album, but like that's like maybe the best beat ever. So I would not have minded a few more minutes of the Art of Storytelling. But yeah, we're gonna keep it going with some hip hop stuff. Up next, I got Ghostface Killah, my favorite member of Wu-Tang Clan. Although, you know, sometimes it goes between him and Raekwon or ODB. But Ghostface, as far as like solo works go, he's my favorite. He's so good. His albums are like nuts. He's got so many. He's got classics. So we're gonna get right to that. Coming up, Nutmeg off of Supreme Clientele, his classic. On Radio K, Real Woo Radio.

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1: America's most dramatic Avenger may well hinge upon a delicate sub-miniature component containing the strange secret which keeps his injured heart beating and enables him to live as Tony Stark, one of the nation's leading scientists, head of Tony Stark Industries, and as Iron Man.

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We just landed in Geneva. Yeah, that's in Switzerland. We're on the yacht.

0: over here admiring the view of the mountains from the lake. Of course. Y'all know it's Wolf Haley, man. 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
1: Radio K. Real college radio. That was Hot Wind Blows by Tyler, the Creator, featuring Lil Wayne with some creative ad-libs from DJ Drama, Gangsta Grizzills. I don't know why I pronounced it like they say it in the song, because Grizzills, that's a few too many syllables there. But before that was Jeezy with I Love It. Right before that, Mos Def with Got. Before that, Ghostface Killa featuring the RZA. Or sorry, before the Mos Def, or I think after the Mos Def, was J Dilla with Time, the Donut of the Heart. But before the Mos Def, at the very start of the set, was Ghostface Killa featuring the RZA with Nutmeg. Some awesome stuff there. I love hip-hop so much. That's a few of my favorite artists. I was really big into Tyler, the Creator, like when I was like 16. And I'm not too big into him now. Like, I don't know. He doesn't really do it for me anymore, but that song's still great. Lil Wayne is like one of my favorite rappers of all time. And it kind of sucks because he's kind of like, I don't know. He doesn't got it as much these days. Carter 6, I was really disappointed by. Mostly it was just like, he was rapping over, I don't even know. Like, if they just had good beat selection on there and just curated it better, it would have been a classic. And I don't know why they didn't, because it's a Carter. Like, it was going to be the last Carter. And that's like a legendary series of tapes. So, I don't really know. But all that to say, Tyler, the Creator, like, always gets Lil Wayne on a song on each of his albums. And, like, even though it's like, 2020, 2026... and Lil Wayne been doing it for like 20 years. He shows up. Like, his verses on those Tyler projects are crazy. He's like, it shows that he's kind of still got it. So, shout out. Yeah, I'm sure I could nerd out about the rest of the set, but I don't gotta go into detail about how much I love each rapper. But Mos Def, my favorite rapper of all time. That song Got, incredible. Black on Both Sides. I probably play a song off that album like every DJ shift, so apologies if it's getting a little old for you, but I'm not gonna apologize because I love Mos Def so much, and I will play Mos Def whenever given the chance. So what are you gonna do about it? Coming up next, I'm switching up a little. I got some folksy stuff, starting off some Bob Dylan. Bob Dylan's 115th Dream. You know, a bit of a deeper Dylan cut, I'll say. I don't see as many people talking about this one, but this one's a favorite of mine. It's off of Bringing It All Back Home, and it's a really good track. So, hope you enjoy it as much as I do. This is Radio K. Real college radio. That was, oh my God.
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1: 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That was a little bit of Fleetwood Mac with, I don't know if I can say that on air. I think that term is antiquated, but great song, starts with a G. Speaking of G's, Alex G with Runner.

Let's get back to that music, huh? I got some sort of like, I don't really know how to describe it. I got some nice sort of spacey 90s rock coming up. I got some Fantastic Planet by Failure. I got some Hum. I got some Pixies. I guess I wouldn't really call them spacey, but you know. And then we got some Mojave 3, which was a listener request. So thank you very much. And yeah, we're just going to get to that. Here's Hum with Little Dipper on Radio K, Real College Radio.

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0: Radio K, real college radio. That was Mojave 3 with Your Beautiful, listener request. Thank you very much, listener. Right before that, Pixies, Here Comes Your Man. Before that, Failure, another space song. And at the start of that set, Hum with Little Dipper. Great stuff there. I really love the sort of space rock stuff of the 90s. I'd say only like half of that set sort of falls into that. But only being like Hum and Failure, Pixies and Mojave 3 sort of doing something different. But I don't know. 90s rock is the place to be, at least for me. I did not mean to make that rhyme so much. But what are you going to do about it, you know? This is a music show. Every song rhymes. I don't know what I'm saying. I got one track left, and then I'm going to kick it to DJ Valoria. So thanks for sticking around. Here's De La Soul with I Know on Radio K, real college radio.
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I'm DJ Figs, and each week I'm inviting a new DJ into the booth with me to do a deep dive into their favorite music movement, genre, or niche interest. If you want to get a peek into music history or the wonderfully passionate minds of my friends, tune into Schoolhouse K from 1 p.m. to 3 p.m. every Saturday.

down to the rocky cove where the waves swell and bob in a cycle of motion. The air is cold and wet and seems to reach the space between my body and my soul, preaching some type of knowledge that is gained through the passing of distance. I open a bottle of wine, lean back on a stone, and let my feet hang off the cliff wall. 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

I see a white rock that seems to have a voice. 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

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The wind scatters the wine into a red mist as it falls in slow motion, disappearing into a fog of ocean. 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

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You just heard, what was it? Coco and Claire Claire with Everyone But You. Before that, you heard Teen Blush, 1981. And before that, MJ Lenderman, She's Leaving You. Yeah. So the top of the hour, 5 to 7, I'm DJ TBD. And we got a listener request from Madison, and it's her birthday, and she wanted to hear Stevie Wonder. So I'm going to be playing some Stevie Wonder and then building my set after that. So you're going to be hearing Isn't She Lovely? Happy birthday to Madison. Stevie Wonder here on Radio K, Real College Radio.

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Radio K, Real College Radio. You just heard 5 Mile Ponytail by The Garden off their new album Bootleg. Before that, Ween, Transdermal Celebration off Quebec. Then we had BNLX with the song Vaporize. And starting off that set, Stevie Wonder, Isn't She Lovely? Listener request for Madison, and it's her birthday. Happy birthday to Madison, yeah. Yeah, I've been on a big Ween kick only today. I mean, always digging some Ween, but today it's been like I've been doing my chores and doing my homework and doing my work and just like spamming Ween all day, which doesn't get very exhausting. They got a lot of Ween to enjoy. Was listening to Guava for a while on repeat. Pretty good. Pretty dang good. Yeah, I don't got much else to say. I like the new Garden album. I just saw reviews are mixed. I like it. I don't think everyone does. But it's kind of just like same old, The Garden. But more like sampling and like cool stuff. So, I don't know. A lot to enjoy. Gonna be playing Jack White, God and the Broken Ribs, and I think that's a new release. I'm not sure, it's a category song, so you'll be hearing that, and then some of my picks after that song. So, Jack White, God and the Broken Ribs, here on Radio K, Real College Radio.

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1: He conceived of the experimental city as a laboratory for urban technology.
2: This is the trailer to the 2017 documentary, The Experimental City. Seriously, somebody wanted to build a dome city in northern Minnesota? That sounds so Jetsons. A native of South Africa, Athelstan Spilhouse believed in improving life through technology. To that end, in the 1960s, he conceived the Minnesota Experimental City. The city would sprawl over 60,000 acres in Aiken County, Minnesota, under a mammoth geodesic dome. The inhabitants would enjoy self-driving roads, a monorail, modular homes, wilderness areas. Scientists would use the experimental city to devise a better, cleaner mode of living. The cost, the inadequacy of contemporary technology, and protest by Aiken County citizens doomed the experimental city to the pages of a Minnesota future that never was.
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Radio K. Real College Radio. That was Feeble Little Horse with their new release, Bit Not. The song was Cradle. Before that, ML Buck, Flame Shards Goo. Then we had 10 Tricks Point Never with the song Tranquilizer. And Jack White starting that off, God and the Broken Ribs, which is a new single

very grouped in with like the new sound of McGee and all those people who are like spawning off of McGee and kind of, I don't know, having fun, making fun, weirdish music. And that's kind of reminded me of 10 Tricks Point Never. They've been doing it for a while. And same with Feeble Little Horse. They blend a lot of different things. But this new album, really, really, really good. Lots of like shoegaze elements in there alongside their like sampling and electronic stuff. And I dig it. So check it out. Gonna be playing a little turn into some like grunge and I don't know, kind of the bands that I think about when I think about grunge and like the inspirations for grunge. So I'm gonna be playing Hole, Beautiful Sun, and then Husker Du, The Tooth Fairy and the Princess, and local band Grandma Pig with a live in studio session that they had here. Not sure when that was, but they're really sick. But I'm gonna be playing Hole, Beautiful Sun, for my mom. She likes Hole, so I'm gonna be playing some of that for her. And yeah, Radio K, Real College Radio.

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Manage your expectations.

Radio K, Real College Radio. That was just Nirvana with Silver off Incesticide. Before that, Grandma, local legends to me. Song Pig, live in studio here at Studio K. Before that, also local legends, Husker Du, off Zen Arcade, The Tooth Fairy and the Princess. And starting that off, Hole, Beautiful Sun, off of a Rarities album, DGC Rarities Volume 1. Not very talkative today. I don't have a lot to say about a lot of these songs, but going to be switching it up, going into Orchid with I Am Nietzsche, and then probably going to play I Hate Myself and maybe First Day Back. So yeah, Orchid here on Radio K, Real College Radio.

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2: Radio K, Real College Radio. You were just listening to Fugazi with the song Cash Out. Before that, Today is the Day, Come on Down and Get Saved. Before that, The Dead Kennedys, Stealing People's Mail. Then we had Minutemen, One Reporter's Opinion, and starting off that set, Orchid, I Am Nietzsche. We in the booth uncovered that band Today is the Day, which I had never heard of. They were on an old record label in Minneapolis that was a part of Twin Tone, but like a branch off, called Amphetamine Reptile Records. And we were joking a little bit about that name. We're like, that's a crazy name. But looking into their page and like who they had at the time, some crazy names under Amphetamine Reptile Records. HOF, Halo of Flies. Boredoms, is that what you're saying?
3: Yeah.
2: Boredoms is cool. Brainiac, Cows. Who else? Jawbox, The Melvins, Mud Honey, Supernova, Jesus Lizard, Helmet, I think I said already. Hammerhead. So yeah, kind of crazy. Uncovered that, and then gonna have to dig through that a little more. I really dig Cows and a lot of those other names, and I really dug Come On Down and Get Saved by Today is the Day. So that's super sweet. Shout out, Minneapolis been putting out music forever. That's really, really good. And I think later I'm gonna do a strictly Minneapolis set. But this next set is a little turn of pace from some, like, noise and whatever from that last set. Going to be playing some alt country with starting off a new single from Greg Freeman called Indu, and then going into Jason Molina, Songs Ohio with Peoria Lunchbox Blues, and then a mystery Arthur Russell song that doesn't have a title, so I'm curious what that is, unless it's a song titled Arthur Russell, but I'm guessing it's not. So, gonna be listening to Indu, Greg Freeman, Radio K, Real College Radio.

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3: Heavily influenced by postmodern composers such as John Cage and Philip Glass, Arthur Russell is one of the primary innovators of disco. Born in Oskaloosa, Iowa in 1952, Russell was classically trained on the cello. At the age of 18, he moved out to San Francisco.
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That was just MJ Lenderman with Rudolph. Before that, we had Friendship, Ugly Little Victory. Before that, we had Songs Ohio with Peoria Lunchbox Blues. And Greg Freeman starting that off, his new single, In Do, off of All Set the Bone, which is a new album from him coming out October 1st. I'm very stoked. I'm a big fan of Greg Freeman. I think he's cool. I think him and MJ Lenderman have like a very similar sound, but in like two different directions. So kind of sandwiched them at the front and end of this set. And we were talking about the U of M and some of its innovations and trying to see what the biggest ones were. The U of M created the Honeycrisp Apple. Pretty cool. The toaster, the seatbelt, or the retractable seatbelt, I guess, not the standard, but the portable pacemaker, and most importantly, cold hardy wine grapes. So if you're a fan of wine grapes, you're a fan of the U of M, I guess. And also Radio K. I don't see that on any of these lists, but it's a little shame that they're not pushing us any harder on these websites. But anyways, gonna be playing some Pavement, and then I think I'll end with a local set of some new and old of my favorite local bands. Starting off Pavement, Conduit for Sale, Radio K, Real College Radio.

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1: Radio K. That was just, as you heard, Rumpus Room by Shushu. Before that, Long Distance Drunk by Modest Mouse. And before that, we had Hum, Why I Like the Robins. And then starting off that set, Pavement, Conduit for Sale off of Slanted and Enchanted.

talented. I don't have a lot of time, so I'm going to just stick to the last set. All local music. Two newer, certainly newer bands that are really sweet, and two that you might know. You might know. They're older. You might know them. The Replacements and Prince. Kind of underground. Kind of, I don't know. Who knows these guys? But you're going to hear Kiss Me on the Bus by The Replacements and 1999 by Prince, and then Heart to Gold and some Peeler as well. So that's going to be it from me after this. But yeah, TNT, Heart to Gold, and then The Replacements right after that. Radio K, Real College Radio.

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2: 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Real college radio. I was really good at singing for a second there. You just heard Peeler with a song. Before that, some other songs that I didn't cue, so I don't know what they are. I am DJ Rouge. I'm going to be on tonight with DJ Clover, as we are every single Thursday. We've never missed a week ever in our lives. We're also here with a baby DJ. Baby DJ, do you have a name yet? No name yet for baby DJ, so please call in. Last time somebody called in and gave a really good name, they said that the DJ that was in the booth last time should be DJ Wet Behind the